0: Радіо Ностальгія.
1: I know if you could hear me, you'd say there's always two sides to every story.

them. I was just actually like thinking about my $50, all I had to survive in Harlem. I was like, what's the point, you know?

Would you cry if you saw me crying? Would you save my soul tonight?